0: samo hitovi.
1: Yeah, I'm dancing in September, I know, I'm so happy. 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

0: 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Саме хітові.
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2: Let's get the party started. 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That's when I knew that your heart was scarring. 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

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Or better yet, go to Times Square, take a picture of me with a Kodak. Took my life from negative to positive, I just want y'all to know that. 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